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2: Hey guys, I'm Olivia Rodrigo and I'm on air today. I'm playing you some of the new songs from my album. You seem pretty.
3: Hola chicos, soy Olivia Rodrigo y estoy al aire en toda la cadena Match. Escucharemos algunas canciones de mi nuevo álbum You Seem Pretty Sad for a Girl So in Love. Les daré algunos consejos de amor que si escuchan mi álbum tal vez crean que no soy la más indicada.
2: Let's take another caller. Hi Jessica. Hey Jessica, can you hear me?
4: Yeah.
2: Hey, it's Olivia.
3: How Hola, Jessica. You? Soy Olivia. ¿Cómo estás?
2: Where are you calling from?
4: I'm calling from California.
2: Love.
4: Oh, my God. So my question is, how do I get over a guy?
3: ¿Cómo supero a un chico?
2: Oh, my gosh. That's a tough question. It's a question I've been trying to answer myself for a long time. I'm not quite sure.
3: Esa es una pregunta difícil que he intentado contestar por mucho tiempo. Y algunos amigos me han dado consejos. ¿Has hecho una lista de cosas que no te gustan? 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
2: Honestly, it's a silly thing, but it sort of works. Anytime you're like reminiscing, like, oh my gosh, maybe I should text him, maybe I should call him, I miss him. Just consult the
3: Es una tontería, pero funciona para cada vez que quieras escribirle o llamarle. La ves y se te olvida.
2: That's my only advice. It has worked for me in the past, so that's what I
3: A mí me ha funcionado en el pasado. Bye, espero haberte ayudado.
4: Oh, thank you.
2: It's nice to meet you, sweetie. Have a great day.
4: Thank you.
2: Bye.
4: Bye.
2: Cool. Okay, I hope that was helpful. A bunch of people left some messages for me and so
3: Me han dejado muchos mensajes en el talkback, así que quiero escucharlos.
5: Hi Olivia, my name is Gray and my question is, what do people hype up in a relationship so much, but it really isn't all that when you're in it? I love you so much. I hope you have a great rest of your day. Thank you.
2: Ooh, what do people hype up in relationships?
3: ¿Qué es lo que idealizan en las relaciones? 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
2: The next song that I'm going to play is a song that I'm really loving lately. It's by Charlie XCX and it's called Spring
3: Summer 26. Mi favorita últimamente de Charlie XCX.

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2: Hey guys, I'm Olivia Rodrigo. That was just Hit the Wall by Gracie Abrams. I love her so much. She's a very wonderful girl. And
3: Hola, Matchers. Soy Olivia Rodrigo. Esto fue Hit the Wall de Gracie Abrams. La amo mucho y sí, les estoy poniendo algo de mi música y también seguimos con consejos para sus relaciones.
2: Here's another caller and let's see what they're up to. Hi, this is Olivia. Who is this?
4: Hi, this is Chelsea.
2: Hi, Chelsea. How are you today?
4: I'm good. How are you?
2: Really great. What's going on? Lay it on me.
4: My advice, my question
2: yes.
4: for you? Okay, so my question is, you seem like a very strong, independent person, like you find happiness from inside yourself. So my question is, how do you find, like, if you feel like you lost your spark before? How do you
3: Siento que eres alguien fuerte e independiente que encuentra felicidad en sí misma. Mi pregunta es, ¿cómo encuentro esa chispa en mí sin buscarla en alguien más como un hombre o amigos?
2: Yeah, that's a great question. Well, thank you. I'm very flattered that you see me as a person like that. But I don't know. I think it's really important to like have hobbies and things that you're interested in and also
3: me siento muy halagada, gracias. Creo que es muy importante tener hobbies, cosas que te interesen y sobre todo tener metas. Creo que es lo que más confianza me da.
2: Setting out to do that and then doing it makes you feel so good about yourself and it like just makes your world a lot richer. So I don't know, I think having goals is really great. Traveling, I also find so much confidence through like my friends.
3: Puede ser algo muy pequeño que te haga sentir bien contigo misma. 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
2: I'd say those two things, but you know, also it just takes time. You can't rush it, you know.
4: Yes, I'm starting to get like, I feel like my old self again, and I just wanted to see like if you had other advice, but that's really good. I do want to do start gardening or planting. That seems like really good.
3: Oh, sí, yeah. Comenzaré a hacer algo así. Suena muy bien.
2: You find interesting, but yeah, you're gonna get it back, girl. I'm rooting for you.
3: Cualquier cosa que encuentres interesante sirve. Vas a recuperar tu chispa, chica. Yo te apoyo. 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
4: Thank you too. Bye.
0: You plus me equals advice forever. 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
2: All right, up next, I'm going to play you guys an exclusive sneak peek of one of the songs on my album. You Seem Pretty Sad for a Girl So in Love. It's one of my favorites.
3: A continuación, una de mis canciones favoritas de mi nuevo álbum, You Seem Pretty Sad for a Girl So in Love. Stupid Love. Y habla sobre tener un crush.
2: And who hasn't been through that? So here it is. It's called Stupid Song.

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2: Hey, I'm Olivia Rodrigo, and I am giving you some sneak peeks into my new album, You Seem Pretty Sad for a Girl So in Love. I absolutely adore this next song. It's called Maggots for Brains.
3: Hola, soy Olivia Rodrigo. La siguiente canción de mi álbum, You Seem Pretty Sad for a Girl So in Love, se llama Maggots for Brains, y trata de cuando tu pareja se va y deseas que regrese.
2: So here it is, it's called Maggots for Brains.

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1: es una situación difícil, pero quédate tranquila, nos pasa a todos. 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
0: Tough situation, I feel for you. This next song I'm going to play for you is a little sneak peek of a song off of my new album, You Seem Pretty Sad for a Girl So in Love. And it's actually my first collab, and it's with Robert Smith, who is just the hero to end
1: La siguiente canción es de mi nuevo álbum, You Seem Pretty Sad for a Girl So in Love. La primera colaboración con Robert Smith.
0: Here it is. It's called What's Wrong With Me.

0: So I'm calling today because I'm having a little bit of a dilemma. So whenever my boyfriend and I argue, he tends to be a little bit more avoidant. And I'm a really big overthinker, so I'm more like, I want to solve the issue then and there. Do you think our relationship is doomed?
1: ¿Crees que mi relación fracase si él es más evasivo y yo quiero resolver los problemas en el momento?
2: Oh my gosh, that is a tale as old as time thing. I feel like the avoidant and the anxious always love each other. It's just something that always happens and it's a...
3: Siento que los evasivos y los ansiosos siempre se atraen. Es algo que siempre pasa. 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
2: A lot of trial and error, but I don't know, maybe you should have a conversation with him and see like...
3: Creo que aprender a resolver conflictos es muy importante y a mí me ha tomado prueba y error. 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
2: But yeah. I don't know. I've definitely been in your position and it's really tough. But just know you're not crazy and you deserve to feel.
3: Tal vez necesitan un respiro y volver a hablar o hablar cuando suceda. Es difícil, pero recuerda que no estás loca y te mereces sentirte tranquila y valorada.
0: That means so much. Thank you so much.
2: Thank you. Thanks for calling in.
0: So excited. Bye.
2: Oh, bye. All right, this next song is one of my favorites. I heard it at Coachella a few months ago.
3: Esta canción es una de mis favoritas. 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
2: Oh my gosh, what a tune. I remember the first time I heard that song. I think I was in school drop-off.
3: Qué gran canción. Creo que la primera vez que la escuché estaba en sexto grado y me encantó. Sigamos con consejos.
4: ¿Es Olivia?
2: Yeah, this is Olivia. Is this Mackenzie?
3: Sí, habla Olivia. ¿Es Mackenzie?
4: I can't believe it.
2: How are you? What's going on?
4: Oh my gosh, I am so good. I am loving the new album so far. Can't believe it.
3: Me encanta tu nuevo álbum, especialmente la letra de Drop Dead. Es buenísima.
4: You know all the words to Just Like Heaven, and I know why he wrote them. I could not believe I like choked on my water the first time I heard it.
2: Oh, you're an angel. Thanks.
3: Gracias. Es muy tierno de tu parte.
4: So, just wanted to check in with you. I thought you'd be the perfect person to ask because I'm also right now a little bit sad for.
3: Creo que yo también estoy un poco triste para estar enamorada.
4: I have a long-term boyfriend who we've been dating like 7 years now, and we lived together for the last 6 years, and he moved to New York for a job opportunity recently. It's a really good job opportunity that he couldn't have passed up. Like, I encouraged him to take it, but at this point, I'm thinking, like, when is he planning on coming back? And he doesn't really know and doesn't really have a timeline for, like, when that might be. And I'm just wondering, like, continue.
3: Llevo 7 años con mi novio. Hace 6 vivimos juntos y se tuvo que mudar por trabajo, pero no sé cuándo regresará. 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
2: Well, would you ever move to New York?
3: ¿Te mudarías con él?
4: Well, my family is in LA and my mom has some health issues that we're dealing with, so I kind of.
3: No podría ahorita por salud de mi mamá.
4: So
2: understood. That's a really, really tough dilemma. Long distance relationships are incredibly hard. But also, I maybe it's my.
3: Las relaciones a distancia son increíblemente difíciles. Tal vez sea como mi positivismo tóxico, pero puede que esta distancia te ayude a conocerte y a descubrir cómo es estar sola.
2: But I don't know. I my rule for long distance relationships is you kind of have to see each other once every 3 weeks, otherwise you start to go a little crazy. From my perspective.
3: Mi regla para las relaciones a distancia es vernos al menos una vez cada 3 semanas. Si pudieras verlo una semana cada mes, yo te diría aguanta.
2: Think about other things, but I'm rooting for you guys, and I hope that you guys figure it out.
3: Pero si no, podría ser el momento de pensarlo.
4: Yes, thank you so much. Yeah, he's a wonderful, perfect sweetie pie. Just, you know, as girls, we're always kind of like thinking about the timeline, and I don't want to put too much pressure on it, but, you know, I guess we'll stick it out for now, and
3: sí, muchas gracias. 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
2: This has been so much fun. Thank you guys so much for having me.
3: Bye, esto ha sido muy divertido. Muchas gracias a todos por recibirme. 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Espero disfruten mi nuevo álbum You Seem Pretty Sad for a Girl So In Love. 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

0: Before you go, there's something I want you to have.
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0: Yeah, yes it is.
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0: Well, baby, I went down and got it for you.